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1: XYZ with Eric Zachary. We're continuing our studio remodeling, and Audrey is becoming the carpenter.
2: I am so excited about what I did this morning. I'm actually so proud of it.
1: We let her use a staple gun.
2: Well, okay. So we have these, what would you call those?
1: Acoustic panels.
2: Yeah. Yes,
1: audio
2: they're
1: panels,
2: like,
1: yeah.
2: Like, whatever, to like
1: soundproof yes.
2: everything. Yeah. And they're so ugly. And Eric was like, I want them to be black, so I bought black fabric paint.
1: You looked at me like I was the dumbest boy.
2: I was like, we're going to need like 18 bottles of fabric paint for these. Why don't you just get new fabric and a staple gun, and I can

0: reupholster them, and I did, and they look amazing.
1: The part you failed to tell me, because I handed you the staple gun today, which I bought for you to use.
0: Yeah.
1: You're like, oh, I've never used one of these before.
0: Well, I would. Here's the thing. I walk through life with a mindset of how hard could this be?
1: Sure.
0: And at the end of the day,
2: evident. That was evident.
1: That's what I want to hear when I hand you a power tool.
0: It was not that difficult.
2: This is what I want to say. I didn't like the staple gun in your hand, Eric.
1: Well, I like to see how far
0: it
1: could go.
0: You shot a staple across the room.
1: It's called testing the range.
2: And then you were like, it also does nails.
1: We don't have time for this, Jordan. It's XYZ with Eric Zachary.

0: 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It's your XYZ ENT Entertainment Report, all brought to you by Eggland's Best. I guess this new movie is coming out. What is
1: yeah,
0: this?
1: Yeah, okay, wait. So there's this new movie.
0: Go for it, Archie.
1: It looks so beautiful. Okay, okay. So there's this novel called Children of Blood and Bone by Tomi Adeyemi.
2: It's not a Game of Thrones?
1: No, it's not a Game of Thrones.
0: Children of Blood and Bone?
1: Yes, and it's this like fantasy novel set in Africa about this girl who has these powers and whatever.
2: Okay.
1: So they're making a movie about it, but the cast is literally insane. I don't know if you guys, it's Idris Elba.
2: Okay.
1: Cynthia Erivo.
2: Yep.
1: Chiwetel Ejiofor.
2: Yes.
1: Regina King.
0: Okay.
1: Damson Idris. Wow. Lashana Lynch. Amanda Stenberg. Tozin Cole.
0: We get it. Here's a clip
1: crazy
0: of the trailer that just came out.
3: Orisha was once a land where magic flowed through our people. You were born with a gift greater than you know.
0: Okay. What gift are they born with?
1: I don't know.
0: How do you know about this?
1: No, I said it was magic. She has magic powers. I don't know. I haven't read the book. All I know is that it's beautiful. It looks gorgeous. The cast is insane.
0: Yeah. When does it come out?
1: And it's January 15th, 2027 is when it'll be in theaters.
0: Okay. Mm-hmm.
1: So it's coming out like relatively soon, which I kind of like when they do that. I feel like I get annoyed when I see a trailer for a movie and it's like, it's
2: sure
1: coming out in 3 years.
0: Well, I mean, I don't think they put trailers out 3 years.
1: Whatever,
0: out,
1: Eric.
0: I'm just saying, like, 6 months seems like a long time, but okay. Children of Blood and Bone, new film coming out in January. Your XYZ ENT Entertainment Report, all brought to you by Eggland's Best.
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1: Bruno Mars is trying something new at Wembley Stadium. It's not unusual to sell obstructed view tickets.
2: Mm-hmm. Okay.
1: I mean, even when Taylor was doing Eras Tour, like, they started selling tickets, like, to the side or behind the stage to some degree.
3: Yes.
1: And people were like, well, I can't see anything. It's like, yeah, that's why it's cheaper than everything else. Bruno said, you know, we're not even going to pretend that you can see anything. It's just called an audio-only ticket.
2: Right.
3: Which I'm sure America was kind of like, why didn't we think of
1: it's
3: this
1: so smart.
3: Sooner?
1: Because, like, what I don't want, if I'm paying to go to a concert to that degree, is to watch a Jumbotron and, like, hear...
3: Right,
2: yeah,
3: exactly.
2: Yeah.
1: Like, if they point a proper sound system to those seats, like, that's great.
2: Yeah, for
3: and
2: sure.
3: For those who are like, well, is it the same amount? It's 58 euros.
1: Significantly
2: no,
1: cheaper.
2: Exactly. Which,
3: cheaper.
2: Because
3: so.
2: I feel like I'd be annoyed by it if it was, like, 100 bucks or whatever.
3: Yeah.
2: It's like, I mean, that's pretty
1: Plus, you're
2: reasonable.
1: In the environment.
2: Yeah.
1: I'm sure they police you get into like other seats, but like you can still walk through the halls, concourses, get merch, maybe get a better view.
3: Get a hot dog.
2: Well, and you can like dance and not have to worry about like being in anybody's way or whatever.
1: Right.
2: Like I feel like it's a good idea. It's fine.
1: I like it.

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1: Mom's Hot Take on XYZ with Eric Zachary. It's all brought to you by T-Mobile. My mom joining the show today to provide her perspective on what's trending.
2: Hello.
1: I do have something I want to address with you, Mom, but I'd like to know what you want to talk about first.
2: That sounds kind of like forewarning. I don't know.
3: You think you're going to get grounded or something?
2: Yeah. That's not good.
1: I recently discovered.
2: Oh, did you see me drinking from the milk bottle?
1: No.
3: Whoa. Oh. Just snitching on yourself.
1: I mean, I did. I mean, she was like a 17-year-old boy that was just like, oh, I need the protein.
3: Go into town.
1: I found out my mom has been sliding in the DMs of celebrities on Instagram.
2: Oh. No way. I love that.
3: Okay.
1: Yeah. We'll talk.
3: What? She's like, who, me?
1: What are you talking about, Willis? We'll talk about it next on XYZ.

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1: XYZ with their exact read. 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It's all brought to you by T-Mobile. 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My mom joining the show today. I found out that you've been...
2: No. What are you talking about?
1: I found out you've been sliding the DMs of celebrities. So I've been home a lot, helping my mom with some family stuff and whatnot. And the other day, you handed me your phone, and I forgot what it was. You're like, send this Instagram video for me. Or it was something that I was in your Instagram, and I was like, sure. And because I opened up the messaging side, I see that you have chats going with a slew of celebrities. And I'm like, wait, is she actually like talking to these people? No, she's like responding to like Bethany Frankel's story. Like, haha, so funny. Oh my God, me too, girl.
2: She's like,
1: it's like Chelsea Handler.
2: Your hollowed out bagel looks so good, Bethany.
1: Literally, but she's responding as if like they're going to talk to her back.
2: So you're going to make fun of me for trying to have friendships with celebrities.
1: Yeah. You hear what,
2: I am a celebrity too, perhaps. They would like to speak and see how I like my chicken salad.
1: I mean, there were certain celebrities that I was like,
3: oh man.
1: I mean, some of them are just like reactionary, which I get. Like you see someone funny or something funny, and you like respond with like a laughing emoji, but she's like, oh my God, like I thought of this, have you tried this question mark?
3: You know what, this is too easy of a layup for me. I feel like I would be bullying here. Yep. So I don't have much to say. I'm gonna let you keep
2: you
3: doing
2: for
3: that
2: because yeah. I you know, when you guys wanted to get what's his face in the studio, I reached out to him too. That's Ooh. Will Ferrell's son. I reached out to him.
1: You reached out to Magnus Ferrell?
2: Yes.
1: What did you say?
2: I said hi. Hi, we are so and so, and come to our studio.
1: Me?
2: Yeah.
3: Eric said, who the hell is
1: he? Did he respond to you?
2: Not yet.
3: Yeah, he left you on red,
1: right?
3: There's
1: still hope.
2: There's still hope. I think that when people are alone a lot, you know, you get like very vested in their TikTok lives. Mm-hmm. And you just start reaching out in hopes of like, well, I've always thought of myself in a high standard, so I think that they could
3: they
2: learn
3: would
2: a
3: do
2: lot
3: that
2: from
3: too,
2: me.
3: Right?
2: Yes, yeah.
3: For sure.
1: So like Jacob Elordi, love that shirt on you. Yeah.
3: I have it back to me.
1: A few notes real fast, yeah. You know.
3: That's just how me and Jakey talk.
1: Is there a celebrity, put yourself in like the shoes of like a 20-something now, and okay. you grew up with TikTok, you grew up with Instagram and whatnot.
2: Yeah.
1: Who was the celebrity when you were in your 20s that... You and I know you were a Chicago Bulls cheerleader, like you had some clout, you could probably get some attention. Who would you have slid in the DMs
2: of? Oh my gosh, that's a great question. I'm thinking someone like this is gonna be a tough one. Like I really loved Christie Brinkley.
1: Oh,
2: I really admired Christy. I think I've talked to her on DM too.
3: That's not what you meant.
1: Was there any like gentleman callers you would
3: have? Right, like Bill Paxton or something.
2: Jordan? It's John Paxton, and yeah. It's not Bill. Bill Paxton is an actor.
3: Yeah, that's what I was talking
1: Bill
3: about.
1: Bill Paxton is former Bulls player.
3: That's John.
2: John Paxson is a former Bulls.
1: I hate it here. Is there any like celeb like Richard
2: Gere?
1: Yeah,
2: probably like Rob Lowe.
1: Okay, there we go.
3: Okay, now we're cooking. For sure.
2: Mm. Yeah.
3: Nice. What would you say? How would you start that conversation?
1: Let me get some of that down low money.
2: I think he looks a lot like my friend Frank, and I think that they should meet and we should all meet and go to dinner. I loved Rob Lowe. He was in Chicago a lot.
1: I mean, I never thought I would say this to you, Mom, but we got to work on your game. All right, Mom's hot take. Sol brought to you by T-Mobile. 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
1: Audrey's big quarter-life crisis is ending.
2: I'm working on it.
1: 25 in what, like 13, 14 days?
2: Oh, my God.
3: Yeah,
1: you didn't even realize?
2: No, yeah. I didn't even realize. It's two weeks. Yeah. Oh,
1: and you said, because it's a big birthday, and you're constantly changing everything, you're like, it's a haircut time.
2: Yeah, I feel like I want to get, like, kind of a stupid haircut.
3: And not, like, stupid in the cool sense. Like, no, like dumb.
2: I mean, I just want to do something silly. Like, I feel like I never do anything.
1: She wants a mullet. Like, that's what that's not a joke. That sounds like it could be, but no, you're going
2: I want a mullet. I think it could be really cute. I'm really excited about it, actually. We'll see if I actually have the guts to do it, but I've had, like, boring hair for the longest time, and I used to do so much fun
1: stuff. You cut your own bangs a couple months ago. That's when we had to ask if you're okay.
2: It was just a baby bang. There's nothing crazy about that.
0: Wrong with a baby bang.
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0: Mix 100.3.
1: Audrey is turning 25 and she wants to get a mullet.
2: Yeah. Yeah, what else is there to say? I mean, I'm so excited.
3: It's
2: going to
3: be interesting for sure. Wait,
1: okay, so when you say mullet, we're not talking like Tiger King, Southern Alabama.
2: Mean, no, like no, no.
3: But it is still a mullet.
2: It's still a...
1: It's a lady mullet. Like you're not cutting your hair short. Like it's not like the guys that are out here catching crocodiles.
3: Well, no, like I hear mullet and I think like you're putting your whole arm in a mud hole and pulling out a catfish.
2: Oh. Yeah, you are very
1: good at driving an airboat.
3: Yeah.
2: Well, you know what?
1: Have you ever driven an airboat?
3: There's no way. No.
2: I've driven a pontoon.
1: I've seen you try to drive a U-Haul. No, it's, you know, you're keeping your hair a little longer. It's still business
3: in the front, party in the back.
2: Yeah, exactly. I mean, come on. What else can I say? Like, I don't even know. I'm so excited.
1: How long have you been thinking about doing this?
2: Years.
1: Okay.
2: Years and years and years. Like, I've wanted one literally since probably my sophomore year of college. And sure. I just, honestly, what it comes down to, you guys, I'm not scared. I'm lazy. And I don't like to style my hair.
3: Right.
2: I like to just let it, like,
1: shave it off.
2: Dry.
3: Sure.
2: Well, I thought about that, too. That
1: oh,
2: was
1: no.
2: That, well, no, it is a goal of mine to shave my head before I turn 30.
3: Okay.
1: I think completely? It's
2: like, yeah, I think it's like, I think it would be really good for me to kind of, I don't know. I think as a woman, like so much of your like
3: identity
2: is in your hair. And yeah. I think that it would be really cool to experience what it would be like to not have that and
3: liberation.
2: Like kind of have to step outside of that.
3: Yeah.
2: But not quite yet.
1: That's
2: so
1: admirable.
2: We'll see. Okay.
1: Eric's just like, don't do it. I'm not going to tell you not to. I mean, obviously, first of all, like you made every hairstyle that you've tried. You told us about ahead of time that I was like, there's no way that's going to look good. You make it look good.
2: Thank you, Eric.
1: Just please don't show up one day with a shaved head without giving me warning.
3: Please do that. Surprise me.
1: I will be very concerned. I'll be like,
2: whatever.
3: Wait, you think she's going to go like Britney Spears?
1: I'm worried.
3: Okay, got you. You're concerned.
1: She turns 25.
3: And then she's bald.
1: Yeah.
3: What happened to the mullet?
1: Yeah, Jordan.
3: I dyed my hair.
1: You went platinum.
3: I went like Sis

0: go with
1: was
0: it.
1: That was probably, was that about, when was
0: depression.
1: That?
0: It was during COVID.
2: That was not a good decision.
0: It was a cry for help, for sure.
1: Well.
0: Yeah. And a nasty mustache. Oh, you know, the mustache was out and freaky.
1: I've seen the bleached hair. I thought it looked nice.
2: You didn't see it in person, and you didn't see him the first day he showed up with
0: baby.
2: It.
0: Ooh. It was something else. But Eric, I do want you at some point to grow your hair out. I want to see what you.
1: Well, yeah, I'm like,
0: flow.
1: What are you doing?
0: Yeah,
1: you
0: I want to see it get long.
2: I've had longer hair. I used to highlight my hair for a long time. When I was a kid, my mom was like, "You look better as a blonde," which my mother
0: it was like a little Guy Fieri.
1: So funny.
2: They weren't frosted tips. They were close.
0: I mean, they were.
2: I actually went to like a hairdresser, my uncle. Like it was a proper like highlighting. But
1: yeah,
2: like,
1: I've seen the pictures.
2: Then I did that when I was on TV and stuff. It's just a lot of work. And
0: yeah. I say grow it out. Get some flow going. Get something you can shake in the wind, baby.
1: Yeah, no. You got to feel the wind through your hair.
2: Yeah, I've gone through my crises. I'm good.
0: This should be an empowering flow.
1: You got a couple years.
0: Yeah, I want to see you with a ponytail.
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1: Okay.
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1: What are you watching on XYZ with their Zachary? Audrey's been watching how to cut your own mullet tutorials on YouTube.
2: Well, that's not untrue.
3: Would you do it yourself?
1: Have you really?
2: No. I mean, I've thought about doing it myself. I do
1: Please don't think that I could do it myself. You upholster one acoustic panel today with a staple gun and you're like, I could change my
2: world. I've been cutting my own hair for years.
1: That's a problem.
3: I think we should see her do a mullet.
2: I don't think it looks that bad.
3: A DIY mullet.
1: All right. All right. That's not what she was watching.
2: Anyway, though. I'm also watching, I watched the Anthrax Attack documentary on Netflix.
3: So appealing.
2: And it was really depressing.
1: Give me one more. Something else you've been watching on YouTube.
2: I also have been watching this guy that makes really old recipes from like the 1700s on YouTube. I don't remember. I think it's called Tasting History or something like that.
1: I mean, it's
3: so nice.
1: Yeah. Do I need to get you an Apple TV subscription?
2: No, I have one.
3: Is he just making butter and, like, with a stick?
2: He'll make like candy with like, I don't know. It's with like nuts and berries and stuff.
1: It's foraging for food. It's XYZ. She's a

0: Mix 100.3.
1: I feel like most people in their adult life don't make it a goal to become friends with the utility people.
2: I would never do that.
1: You know, the gas company calling me with threatening a disconnection notice because like my auto pay turned off or something like that. Like, it's never a good relationship,
2: sure.
1: Right? And or if you're calling them, it's because like they messed something up, right, for the internet or the power. Audrey's like, no, I want to be friends with everybody.
3: Well, yeah, why not?
2: What common ground do you have with the people at the gas company?
3: You would be so surprised.
1: They sell gas. She has gas. She's been very open about the IPOs.
2: That's four days a week
1: on the show.
3: My joke.
1: All right. We'll find out why Audrey not only invited the gas people into her home, but also continued to hang out with them after they were done doing their job next on XYZ.

0: It's Mix 100.3.
1: Audrey decided to call up the gas company for kind of a scary reason. You thought there was a gas leak.
2: Yeah. Well, okay. So I, partner's apartment, I smelled gas in their like utility room, yeah. Right? Mm-hmm. And I was like, it smells like gas in here. And he was like, I don't think it smells like gas in here. And I was like, you better call them right now. So he called them because, mind you, he also hasn't, his gas has been turned off because his landlord, it's like this whole thing.
1: Whole thing, right.
3: Right,
2: Anyway, gas people were supposed to come. They never came. I was like, I smell gas. They better get over here.
3: Right.
2: They show up. They're like, ah, yes, there actually is a gas leak, but we're not like supposed to turn your gas on, even though they were already supposed to do it, because that's just like not a part of our
1: get to the thing. Point where you're hanging out with them.
2: Okay, I'm sorry. It's a long story. Basically, what ended up happening was that they ended up doing us a huge favor, and they were like, our shift, this was at like 10:30. They were like, our shift's over at 10. We'll just like do it because we're here. Mm-hmm. And so they had to come upstairs to like clear all of the gas ways and whatever and make sure that the stove was working. And they just ended up hanging out with us for like an hour.
1: Define yeah, now what hanging is, out. Like, what are you mean? Cracking beverages with them or?
2: No, we're just hanging out. We're just sitting in the kitchen, chatting, talking.
1: What do you have in common?
2: Not much. Friendship, joy, love. We're like, where are you from? Oh, what are you doing? Yeah. Whatever. Da-da-da-da. Like,
1: and I know this is generalizing here, but I've never seen someone come to read someone's meter and they have joy on their face.
3: Right, right. All the things you named, I have never seen in, like, I don't know that my gas guy is capable of said words.
2: No, literally the nicest people you ever meet in your life. They were like, well, we're off our shift. So, because, I mean, my partner and I are both, like, talkers. Like, okay, we'll talk you. Forever and ever and ever.
1: So you're like, well, you're already off. You want some quiche?
2: These people were also talkers. Okay. So we were just, yep. All of a sudden, it's like 11:15, and they're like, okay, well, I guess and we better head out.
3: None of this has to do with gas or
2: heat. We're just saying, I mean, like, we were talking, we were like, oh, the situation is crazy. And they were like, yeah, the situation is crazy. So we were talking about that for a little bit. Right, but
3: do
2: like,
3: you like dinosaurs? Like,
2: no, I mean,
1: you want to see my impression of a T-Rex?
3: Right.
2: Well, one of them, I was like, how old are you? And he was like, I'm 24, and I was like, I'm 24, and he was like, no way.
1: Whoa. Like, what you're describing is a series of micro elevator conversations.
2: Yes, it was so fun.
1: But you just kept stringing them together.
2: No, but it was so fun, and everybody was like happy to be there.
1: Crazy.
2: Like, no. It was fun. They were like telling us stories from their job, and we were like talking about it. Was so fun.
3: Did you trade information? Will there be a second hangout?
2: Actually, we did get one of the guy's numbers.
1: No.
3: Really?
2: Yeah.
3: Okay.
2: Yeah.
3: All right. Well, you're going to have to update us on this buddy friendship.
2: Will.
1: That's like
2: I
1: me
2: will.
1: Finding the meter maid that's giving me a ticket and be like, oh, you want to go grab a drink after
2: we
1: this?
2: We are also friends with the meter maid, no, actually. No, we'll
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1: Today on Mom's Hot Take, we learned that my mom's been actively DMing celebrities.
2: And I say, why not?
1: Sure.
2: Listen, yes. They enjoy it.
1: Shoot your shot. You don't know that they enjoy it because I don't know that a single one's responded to you.
2: Well, then their PR team enjoys it.
1: Well, so this all happened because my mom handed me her phone and her
2: Instagram.
1: I'm
2: a little bit of a celebrity.
1: Right. Sure.
3: Yes,
1: you handed
3: you
1: me your phone the other day and it was like open to the messaging page. And I expected like, oh, who's my mom talking to on Instagram? It's me, probably
3: right,
1: Jordan.
3: Right.
1: And
3: neighbors
1: other people.
3: Or something.
1: She's sending videos too. And yeah, some of that exists, but it's like a slew of like blue check marks. And I'm like, why are you sending like
3: Oprah Winfrey?
2: I peed next to her.
1: Oh, okay.
2: That's a famous encounter.
1: Okay.
3: I didn't know that.
1: But some of them, like, yeah, she's responding to stories, but sometimes like they're just cold DMs, like a funny GIF. To Tom Cruise.
3: Cold DM to Tom Cruise is wild.
1: Crazy.
2: I did not do that to Tom Cruise. Magnus Farrell, I invited to the studio.
1: Will Ferrell's son.
3: Thank you. Yes.
1: Right. Mom's Hot Take today. 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
1: What are you watching on XYZ with Eric Zachary? It's all brought to you by O'Reilly Auto Parts, professional parts people. I'm going to be so honest, you guys.
2: You've been busy?
1: Well, I've been busy, but also just like I am so annoyingly caught in the Apple TV cycle of having to wait for new episodes.
2: Oh, okay.
1: And I really hate it for this reason. Obviously I'm impatient. I think most people like the idea of being able to binge an entire series at once. But
2: sure.
1: I hate having three shows that always put out new episodes every week because I'm trying to keep track of all these different storylines.
2: Okay.
1: So, like, my usuals right now, Silo, I'm watching Lucky on Apple TV. That's Anna Taylor-Joy.
2: Yeah.
1: And I'm watching Cape Fear, which is hopefully coming to an end this Friday.
2: Right.
1: Very excited about those things. But I've been talking about those. So,
3: yeah.
1: Audrey, what have you been watching?
3: I mean, you guys know what I've been watching. I watched,
1: asking you this question.
3: It's nothing.
2: Documentaries.
3: Yeah, I mean, I've been on my documentary kick for a couple weeks now.
2: Okay.
3: I just watched the Netflix, the Anthrax attack one.
2: Okay.
3: You know what I'm talking about? Anthrax attack.
2: Yeah, I remember Anthrax. Yeah. I was around.
1: You know what's crazy? I'm realizing as you say that, Jordan, like a lot of the documentaries now for her generation are about things they don't remember.
2: Sure.
3: I was a wee one when those.
1: This is how my grandpa felt about like Pearl Harbor when the movie came out.
2: Right.
1: That's not how it happened.
3: Well, so I watched that one. I mean, honestly, I kind of got like depressed watching those.
2: Sure.
3: So I've been
1: Have you tried Bluey?
3: I've been watching a lot of YouTube videos too, there's this guy on YouTube who like makes recipes from like the 1700s and I've been watching him.
2: Like the Jell-O books
1: before they invented
3: like
1: flavor.
3: That,
1: no,
3: like,
1: Jell-O's like
3: no,
1: 50s.
2: Sure,
1: like,
2: fair.
3: Yeah,
2: fair.
3: Like back way back when.
2: Oh.
3: And he's kind of nerdy and fun and it's cute. So
2: gross.
3: I've been watching those. Too.
2: We're making the first cornmeal.
3: Pretty much.
1: That's Jordan, crazy. Anything on your end?
2: I haven't watched anything new. I'm still watching House of the Dragon. That's also about to wrap the season. There's the Hawk on Netflix with Will Ferrell. If you're a fan,
1: yeah, he's playing like kind of a washed up golf player.
2: Coming back.
1: But it's very like character acting.
2: I mean, it's in Will Ferrell's wheelhouse, you know. Okay. So he's obnoxious.
1: Okay, there you go. What are you watching Wednesday? I'll brought to you by O'Reilly Auto Parts, your professional parts people.
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2: Audrey's really excited that this book is becoming a movie. She's never read the book and doesn't know the premise at all.
3: No, it just looks so cool. And also the cast is insane.
2: Children of Blood and Bone.
3: Yes. Yeah. So this is a book by Tony Adeyemi. It was a novel. It's a fantasy novel. I don't know.
2: Have pages?
4: Is it a book?
3: Moving on.
4: Yeah, what's
3: Let
4: the cast?
3: Let me tell you about the cast. Yeah, Idris Elba, Cynthia Erivo. There's also Viola Davis, Amanda Stenberg.
4: So it's basically like a Black Panther almost, right?
3: Well, okay, so it has been getting compared to Black Panther.
4: Okay.
3: Because of like what the trailer looks like and stuff. But I mean, I don't think that's a bad thing. It looks like really beautiful and well done. So,
4: okay.
3: We'll see. It comes out January 15th, I believe, 2027.
2: Children of Blood and Bone with a stacked cast coming out in January.

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1: It's Mix 100.3.
2: What kind of party host are you? If you have people over to your domain, your house, or your office space, whatever, how are you a host compared to your friends?
3: Yeah.
2: Who put this topic in here?
3: Me, but we were kind of...
4: It was a collab. Kind of it was a collab.
3: A conversation.
2: I'm guessing this is... we're doing a party this weekend, like an industry mixer with like photographers, videographers.
3: Yes. Mm-hmm. Yeah.
2: If you're in that world and you're interested, let us know. XYZ content on Instagram. I found out that Jordan and I, Jordan's like, people will show up. And I'm like the kind of nervous host where I'm like,
4: yeah,
2: if they don't respond to me or respond to an RSVP, I'm assuming they're not coming.
3: Oh, yeah. They're coming. They'll be here.
2: That's just because like I watched my mom throw parties for years where like people would always tell her they'll show up. And because she's kind of got like the prom queen effect, everyone assumes other people are going to go so they don't have to go. And then, like, I would see several parties where, like, no one showed up, and my mom was heartbroken.
3: Mm. Oh. See, my parents would throw parties, and they'd be like, yeah, people are coming, and people showed up.
2: Your parents just open the door, play music loudly, and they're like, come on in.
3: Is that not what we are doing?
2: Yeah. Well, I mean, but they don't plan it, was my point.
3: Oh, yeah. Well, this is planned. People show up.
2: All right. We'll talk about what kind of host of a party you are next on XYZ. It's fun.

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1: What kind of party host are you? We're throwing a industry mixer. We're doing kind of a networking event for our new studio. And Jordan is very unbothered and unworried that people are coming. Our RSVP list currently has 7 people. 2 of them work for us.
2: Okay.
1: And yeah, you're like, this is going to be great. It's going to be busy.
2: This is fine. Nobody wants to RSVP. People just want to, they just want to show up. People just want to come.
3: Okay, you know? So we're having this conversation. Mm-hmm. Jordan's like, I just like to like stand in the corner and let people have fun. And I was like, I am absolutely incapable of having fun at a party that I have thrown. Like, I genuinely, because A, I'm worried about if people are coming.
2: Yeah. Right.
3: Because I think opposite to you, Eric, where you said, like, you've seen, sorry, Virginia, you've seen your mom throw parties where people don't show up. I feel like my parents are, like, entertainers down.
2: Yeah.
3: Like, they're going to throw a party and everybody's coming. So I always feel so much pressure to, like, live up to that.
1: Yeah.
3: So I'm like, are you coming? Once everybody is there, are you having fun?
2: Right.
3: Do you have a drink? Do you like the music? Are you hungry? Yeah. Like, and by the end of the party, I'm like, I talk to everybody and also talk to nobody.
1: I'm very much like you, Audrey. I've had a few like small dinner parties or things at my apartment, but just, you know, stereotypical single guy. Like, I'm not often having people over for dinner.
2: Yeah. Sure.
1: That said, we have had like a lot of studio events or things that I've been in charge of. And I'm very similar to you, Audrey, or even at my parents' parties and stuff. It's like, I constantly feel like if I'm standing in any one part of the room for too long, I gotta pretend that I have someone else to go talk to or something to do. And I find myself often like going into the kitchen just to breathe for a second.
2: Right.
3: Well,
2: right.
3: Yeah. Cause I'm like, I am so worried that everybody's hot. The only time that I can breathe is when I can visibly see that everybody is like talking and having a good time. And like, maybe people are like on the porch or whatever, and that's when I'm fine, and then I need to be alone for a little bit.
2: I don't have that. I'm the total opposite. I'm in a small room telling one of the funniest stories ever to like 2 other people, and I could be throwing the party. People are here, and you know, there's food, there's drink. If you're good, I'm great.
1: Jordan,
2: you know,
1: I want to enjoy myself. He's gotten better. We've co-hosted a lot of events together, right? In the beginning, because Jordan was so used to always whatever room he's in, he's telling a story, center of attention. Mm-hmm. He's used to be really bad about like also making sure like the ice is filled or like drinks are getting thrown away.
3: Oh, sure.
1: He's gotten a lot better. But the first couple times I was like, dude, you're not supposed to be the one partying when we got to make sure like everyone else is having a good time.
3: Well, that's the thing is it's hard to find the balance because there is a balance.
2: I'm not supposed to make sure anyone but Jordan is supposed to have a good time.
3: And you know what? I think
2: I can't control your fun. Control your fun.
1: You're
2: go have fun.
1: You're so selfless and so giving.
2: Yeah, I think I am. I invited you to my party.
1: XYZ with Eric Zachary.
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1: 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XYZ ENT Entertainment Report, all brought to you by Eggland's Best. I guess this new movie is coming out. What is
2: this? Yeah. Okay. Wait. So there's this new movie.
1: Go for it, RJ.
2: It looks so beautiful. Okay. So there's this novel called Children of Blood and Bone by Tomi Adeyemi.
3: It's not a Game of Thrones.
2: No, it's not a Game of Thrones.
1: Children of Blood and Bone.
2: Yes, and it's this like fantasy novel set in Africa about this girl who has these powers and whatever.
3: Okay.
2: So they're making a movie about it, but the cast is literally insane. I don't know if you guys, it's Idris Elba,
3: okay,
2: Cynthia Erivo,
3: yep,
2: Chiwetel Ejiofor,
3: yes,
2: Regina King,
3: okay,
2: Damson Idris, wow, Lashana Lynch, Amanda Leigh Stenberg, Tozin Cole.
1: We get it. Here's a clip of the trailer that just came out.
4: Orisha was once a land where magic flowed through our people. You were born with a gift greater than you know.
1: Okay, what gift are they born with?
2: I don't know, magic.
3: You know about this.
2: No, I said it was magic. She has magic powers. I don't know. I haven't read the book. All I know is that it's beautiful. It looks gorgeous. The cast is insane.
1: Yeah, when does it come out?
2: And it's January 15th, 2027 is when it'll be in theaters.
3: Okay.
2: Mm-hmm. So it's coming out like relatively soon, which I kind of like when they do that. I feel like I get annoyed when I see a trailer for a movie and it's like, it's coming out in 3 years.
1: Whoa. I mean, I don't think they put trailers out 3 years.
2: Whatever, Eric. Yet.
1: I'm just saying, like, 6 months seems like a long time, but... Okay. Children of Blood and Bone, new film coming out in January. Your XYZ ENT Entertainment Report, all brought to you by Eggland's Best.
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1: Today on XYZ with Eric Zachary, we found out that my mom has been DMing celebrities.
2: This is my favorite arc.
1: Well, she's like not just responding to stories. She is doing that, but she's doing so in a way that you would respond to like your brother posting something.
2: Right, right. Yeah.
1: She's also like cold DMing like Rob Lowe and sending him a gift. Like, do you think this is funny? Oh my God, this reminds me of that time you were in this thing.
3: Stop.
1: And what's wild is my mom's not like a starstruck fan person. Sure. Like she thinks she's
2: one of them.
3: That's why she has the ability to do this shamelessly.
1: Is the star of a movie called Her.
2: Yes.
1: Not the Jordan Peele one.
2: Yes.
1: But like, you know what I'm saying? We found out that, so that's interesting. We're also throwing an event for the XYZ studios, and we found out that we are three very different types of party hosts.
2: Right.
1: Jordan being the type where he's like, I already decided to throw the party, so now I get to be a guest at my own party.
2: I'm Lex. I'm having fun just like y'all are.
1: Audrey and I are worried to make sure other people are having a good time. I very much have walked away from parties like thinking it was a movie and I'm playing it back in my head going, how did that go?
3: Mm.
1: Constantly.
2: Yeah, I don't do that.
1: Bruno Mars is selling audio only tickets. You have to wear a blindfold. No, I'm kidding. It's like it's a view obstructed, or like there is no view seat at Wembley Stadium. And he's saying, hey, still come party. We'll set up speakers. It'll sound great. You just can't see anything.
2: Yeah.
1: But the tickets are much, much cheaper. And yes. I'm kind of into it. Because a lot of the stuff we get invited to anyway, we don't have good seats for.
2: No.
1: It's just, yeah. It's XYZ with Eric Zachary. If you missed any of the show or you want to run anything back on demand, just search XYZ wherever you get your audio.

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2: Audrey's big quarter life crisis is pending.
3: I'm working on it.
2: 25 in what, like 13, 14 days?
3: Oh my God.
4: Yeah,
2: you didn't even realize?
3: No, yeah. I didn't even realize. It's two weeks. Yeah. Oh my
2: and you
3: God.
2: Said because it's a big birthday, you're constantly changing everything.
3: Yeah.
2: You're like, it's a haircut time.
3: Yeah. I feel like I want to get like kind of a stupid haircut.
4: And not like stupid in the cool sense. Like,
3: no, like
4: dumb.
3: I mean, I just want to do something silly. Like, I feel like I never do anything.
2: She wants a mullet. Like, that's what she, that's not a joke. That sounds like it could be, but no, you're going
3: I want a mullet. I think it could be really cute. I'm really excited about it, actually. We'll see if I actually have the guts to do it, but I've had like boring hair for the longest time, and I used to do so much fun
2: close
3: stuff.
2: Close to true. You cut your own bangs a couple months ago. That's when we had to ask if you're okay.
3: It was just a baby bang. There's nothing crazy about
4: that. Nothing wrong with a baby bang.
2: We'll talk about switching up the haircuts next on XYZ.

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1: Audrey is turning 25 and she wants to get a mullet.
2: Yeah. Yeah, what else is there to say? I mean, I'm so excited.
3: It's
2: going to
3: be interesting for sure. Wait,
1: okay, so when you say mullet, we're not talking like Tiger King, Southern Alabama.
2: No.
3: But it is still a mullet.
2: It's still a...
1: It's a lady mullet. Like, you're not cutting your hair short. Like, it's not like the guys that are out here catching crocodiles.
3: Well, no, like, I hear mullet, and I think, like, you're putting your whole arm in a mud hole and pulling out a catfish.
2: Oh, yeah, you are very
1: good at driving an airboat.
3: Yeah.
2: Well, you know what?
1: Have you ever driven an airboat?
3: There's no way.
2: No, I've driven a pontoon.
1: I've seen you try to drive a U-Haul. No, you're keeping your hair a little longer. It's still business
3: in the front, party in the back.
2: Yeah, exactly. I mean, come on. What else can I say? Like, I don't even know. I'm so excited.
1: How long have you been thinking about doing this?
2: Years.
1: Okay.
2: Years and years and years. Like, I've wanted one literally since probably my sophomore year of college. And sure. I just, honestly, what it comes down to, you guys, I'm not scared. I'm lazy. And I don't like to style my hair.
3: Right.
2: I like to just let it, like,
1: shave it off.
2: Dry.
3: Sure.
2: Well, I thought about that, too. That was... it is a goal of mine to shave my head before I turn 30.
3: Okay.
1: I think it's like... Completely?
2: Yeah, I think it's like... I think it would be really good for me to kind of... I don't know. I think as a woman, like, so much of your, like...
3: Identity is in your hair.
2: And yeah. I think that it would be really cool to experience what it would be like to not have that. And,
3: liberation.
2: Like, kind of have to step outside of that.
3: Yeah.
2: But not quite yet.
1: That's admirable.
2: So, we'll see.
1: Okay.
2: Eric's just like, don't do it.
1: No, I'm not going to tell you not to. I mean, obviously, first of all, like, you've made every hairstyle that you've tried. You told us about ahead of time that I was like, there's no way that's going to look good. You make it look good.
2: Thank you, Eric.
1: Just please don't show up one day with a shaved head without giving me warning.
3: Please do that. Surprise me.
1: I will be very concerned. I'll be like,
2: whatever.
3: Wait, you think she's going to go like Britney Spears?
1: I'm worried.
3: Okay, got you. You're concerned.
1: She turns 25.
3: And then she's bald.
1: Yeah.
3: What happened to the mullet?
1: Yeah, Jordan.
3: I dyed my hair.
1: You went platinum.
3: I went like Cisco with it.
2: Was that about when?
3: Depression.
1: That was not a good decision.
3: It was a cry for help for sure.
2: Well,
3: yeah. And a nasty mustache. Oh, God. You know, the mustache was out and freaky.
2: I've seen the bleached hair. I thought it looked nice.
1: You didn't see it in person and you didn't see him the first day he showed up with it.
3: It was something else. But Eric, I do want you at some point to grow your hair out. I want to see
2: what are you doing?
3: Yeah,
2: I want to see it long.
1: I've had longer hair. I used to highlight my hair for a long time.
2: Just when
1: I was a kid, my mom was like, you look better as a blonde, which my mother
3: was like a little Guy Fieri.
2: That's so funny.
1: They weren't frosted tips.
3: They were close.
1: No, they weren't. I actually went to like a hairdresser, my uncle. Like, it was a proper like highlighting. But
2: yeah, I've seen the pictures.
1: Then I did that when I was on TV and stuff. It's just a lot of work.
3: Yeah. I say grow it out. Get some flow going. Get something you can shake in the wind, baby.
2: Yeah, no. You got to feel the wind through your hair.
3: Yeah.
1: I've gone through my crises. I'm good. This should be
3: an empowering flow.
2: You got a couple years.
3: Yeah, I want to see you with a ponytail.
1: X, Y, Z.
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0: address with you, Mom, but I'd like to know what you want to talk about first.
1: That sounds kind of like forewarning. I don't know.
2: You think you're going to get grounded or something?
1: Yeah. That's not good.
0: I recently discovered.
1: Oh, did you see me drinking from the milk bottle?
0: No.
2: Whoa. Oh. Just snitching on yourself.
0: I mean, I did. I mean, she was like a 17-year-old boy that was just like, oh, I need it. I need the protein.
2: Going to town.
0: No, I found out my mom has been sliding in the DMs of celebrities on Instagram.
1: Oh. No way. I love that.
2: Okay.
0: Yeah. We'll talk.
1: What?
2: She's like, who, me?
0: What are you talking about, Willis? We'll talk about it next on XYZ.

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1: XYZ with their exact read. 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My mom joining the show today. I found out that you've been...
2: No. What are you talking about?
1: I found out you've been sliding in the DMs of celebrities. So I've been home a lot, helping my mom with some family stuff and whatnot. And the other day, you handed me your phone, and I forgot what it was. You're like, send this Instagram video for me. Or it was something that I was in your Instagram, and I was like, sure. And because I open up the messaging side, I see that you have chats going with a slew of celebrities. And I'm like, wait, is she actually like talking to these people? No, she's like responding to like Bethany Frankel's story. Like, haha, so funny. Oh my God, me too, girl. It's like Chelsea Handler.
2: You're hauled out. Bagel looks so good, Bethany.
1: Literally, but she's responding as if like they're going to talk to her back.
2: So you're going to make fun of me for trying to have friendships with celebrities.
1: I am a celebrity too,
2: perhaps. They would like to speak and see how I like my chicken salad.
1: I mean, there were certain celebrities that I was like,
3: oh man.
1: I mean, some of them are just like reactionary, which I get. Like you see someone funny or something funny, and you like respond with like a laughing emoji. But she's like, oh my God, like I thought of this. Have you tried this? ?
3: You know what? This is too easy of a layup for me. I feel like I would be bullying here. Yeah. So I don't have much to say. I'm going to let you keep
2: doing that. Because you know, when you guys wanted to get what's his face in the studio, I reached out to him too. That's Will Ferrell's son. I reached out to him.
1: You reached out to Magnus Ferrell?
2: Yes.
1: What did you say?
2: I said, hi. Hi, we are so and so, and come to our studio. Me? Yeah.
3: Eric said, who the hell is
1: he? Did he respond to you?
2: Not yet.
1: Yeah,
3: he left you on red,
1: right?
2: There's still hope. I think that when people are alone a lot, you know, you get like very vested in their TikTok lives, mm-hmm. and you just start reaching out in hopes of like, well, I've always thought of myself in a high standard, so I think that they could
3: they
2: learn
3: would
2: a
3: do
2: lot
3: that
2: from
3: too,
2: me.
3: Right?
2: Yes, yeah.
3: For sure.
1: So it's like Jacob Elordi, love that shirt on you.
3: I have it back to me.
1: A few notes real fast, you know.
3: That's just how me and Jakey talk.
1: Is there a celebrity, put yourself in like the shoes of like a 20-something now, and you grew up with TikTok, you grew up with Instagram and whatnot.
2: Yeah.
1: Who was the celebrity when you were in your 20s that... You, and I know you were a Chicago Bulls cheerleader, like you had some clout, you could probably get some attention. Who would you have slid in the DMs
2: of? Oh my gosh, that's a great question. I'm thinking someone like, this is going to be a tough one. Like, I really loved Christie Brinkley.
1: I really
2: admired Christie. I think I've talked to her on DM too.
3: That's not what you meant.
1: Was there any like gentleman callers you would
3: like Bill Paxton or something?
2: Jordan? It's John Paxton and it's not Bill. Bill Paxton is an actor.
3: Yeah, that's what I was talking
1: Bill
3: about.
1: Bill Paxton is former Bulls player.
3: John Paxson is a former Bulls.
1: I hate it here. Is there any like celebrity, like Richard Gere?
2: Yeah, probably like Rob Lowe.
1: Okay. There we go.
3: Okay. Now we're cooking. For sure.
2: Yeah.
3: Nice. What would you say? How would you start that conversation?
1: I think he
2: looks a lot like my friend Frank. Okay. And I think that they should meet and we should all meet and go to dinner. I loved Rob Lowe. He was in Chicago a lot.
1: I mean, I never thought I would say this to you, Mom, but we got to work on your game. All right. Mom's hot take. It's all brought to you by T-Mobile. 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
1: Bruno Mars is trying something new at Wembley Stadium. It's not unusual to sell obstructed view tickets.
2: Mm-hmm. Okay.
1: I mean, even when Taylor was doing Eras Tour, like, they started selling tickets, like, to the side or behind the stage to some degree.
3: Yes.
1: And people were like, well, I can't see anything. It's like, yeah, that's why it's cheaper than everything else. Bruno said, you know, we're not even going to pretend that you can see anything. It's just called an audio-only ticket.
2: Right.
3: Which I'm sure America was kind of like, why didn't we think of this sooner?
1: It's so smart. Because, like, what I don't want, if I'm paying to go to a concert to that degree, is to watch a Jumbotron and, like, hear...
3: Right,
2: yeah,
3: exactly.
2: Yeah. Yeah.
1: Like, if they point a proper sound system to those seats, like, that's great.
2: Yeah,
3: for those who are like, well, is it the same amount? It's 58 euros.
1: Significantly cheaper.
2: No, exactly.
3: Cheaper.
2: Because
3: so.
2: I feel like I'd be annoyed by it if it was, like, $100 or whatever. Yeah. It's like, I mean, that's pretty
1: Plus, you're
2: reasonable.
1: In the environment. Yeah. I'm sure they police you get into like other seats, but like you can still walk through the halls, concourses, get merged, maybe get a better view.
3: Get a hot dog.
2: Well, and you can like dance and not have to worry about like being in anybody's way or whatever. Right. Like I feel like it's a good idea. It's fun.
1: I like it.

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1: What are you watching on XYZ with Eric Zachary? Audrey's been watching how to cut your own mullet tutorials on YouTube.
2: Well, that's not untrue.
3: Would you do it yourself?
1: You really?
2: No. I mean, I've thought about doing it myself. I do
1: Please don't. I could do it myself. You upholster one acoustic panel today with a staple gun and you're like, I could change my
2: world. I've been cutting my own hair for years.
1: That's a problem.
3: I think we should see her do a mullet.
2: I don't think it looks that bad.
3: A DIY mullet.
1: All right. All right. That's not what she was watching.
2: Anyway, then. I'm also watching, I watched the Anthrax Attack documentary on Netflix.
3: So appealing.
2: And it was really depressing.
1: Give me one more. Something else you've been watching on YouTube.
2: Something happy. I also have been watching this guy that makes really old recipes from like the 1700s on YouTube. I don't remember. I think it's called Tasting History or something like
1: so
2: that.
1: I mean, it's so nice.
3: Yuck.
1: Do I need to get you an Apple TV subscription?
2: No, I have one.
3: Is he just making butter and, like, with a stick?
2: He'll make like candy with like, I don't know. It's with like nuts and berries and stuff.
1: Foraging for food. It's XYZ.

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1: XYZ with Eric Zachary. That is it for us today. Halfway through your week as we prepare for Lollapalooza weekend.
2: Yeah.
1: We'll be bringing you the coverage live from Chicago.
2: Yep.
1: As much as we can without having an invite to Lollapalooza.
2: That's
3: Who forgot to invite us to Lollapalooza, you guys? Yeah,
1: You know, it kind of takes over the city, so a lot of events that we'll be recapping, and you know, we always get all the different social media stories from there and whatnot. We're also throwing a industry mixer event.
2: That's right.
3: Wow.
1: And we've definitely thrown some studio events before, but I don't think Jordan and I have ever intentionally thrown something that's meant for like people in our world to connect with one another.
3: Uh-huh.
1: And some of the people we know, I'm very nervous about meeting other people that we know.
2: Really?
1: Yeah.
2: I have not a single nerve about this event.
1: You don't have a single nerve about any kind of hosting event, and that's crazy to me because it becomes the most important thing. I'm running for the mayor of nothing when I throw an event.
2: Right.
1: I need to make sure that everyone sees me, shakes my hand, but I have no like meaningful conversation with anyone because I'm too worried about everything that could go wrong.
2: I'm having a meaningful conversation with every person in the room, and I won't remember a single one by the time it's over.
1: It's because you get drunk beforehand.
2: I never touched a drink a day in my life.
1: You have a beer in your hand right
2: Stop
1: now.
2: Stop it.
1: All right. Audrey, say goodbye.
3: Goodbye. Goodbye, everyone.
2: So genuine.
3: See you later.
1: See you tomorrow. Bye.
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2: 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When Ren and his mother move from Chicago to a small farming town, he's not prepared for the ban on dancing the community has put in place. When the Reverend's rebellious daughter sets her sights on Ren, it sets into motion a heartfelt story that pins a father longing for the son he lost against a young man aching for the father who walked out on him. 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

I drive, I don't need a car. 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I'm a demon lord. Fall off what? I ain't seen the horse. Called your bluff, better cite the source. Fame ain't something that I need no more.

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1: My calves still hurt so badly from jumping up and down during the cover band. 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

0: When Wren and his mother move from Chicago to a small farming town, he's not prepared for the ban on dancing the community has put in place. When the Reverend's rebellious daughter sets her sights on Wren, it sets into motion a heartfelt story that pins a father longing for the son he lost against a young man aching for the father who walked out on him. 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
2: 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When Ren and his mother move from Chicago to a small farming town, he's not prepared for the ban on dancing the community has put in place. 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
1: As we head towards the weekend, a slight chance of some showers and maybe a thunderstorm or two on Friday night into Saturday morning. Otherwise, it is still sunny and hot. KLLL meteorologist John Robinson.
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0: Chicago to a small farming town, he's not prepared for the ban on dancing the community has put in place. 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
1: We do have a shower and thunderstorm potential coming up Friday, maybe Saturday, but until then, 100 degrees today or close to it. Tomorrow near 100 degrees as well. KLLL meteorologist John Robinson.
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6: 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When Wren and his mother move from Chicago to a small farming town, he's not prepared for the ban on dancing the community has put in place. 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
2: 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When Ren and his mother move from Chicago to a small farming town, he's not prepared for the ban on dancing the community has put in place. 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
1: Good morning on a Thursday. We're looking for sunny skies, hot temperatures, 98 degrees today. Tomorrow near 100, but at least some storm chances coming back tomorrow night. This is First Alert meteorologist John Robinson.
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5: 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When Ren and his mother move from Chicago to a small farming town, he's not prepared for the ban on dancing the community has put in place. When the Reverend's rebellious daughter sets her sights on Ren, it sets into motion a heartfelt story that pins a father longing for the son he lost against a young man aching for the father who walked out on him. 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
10: Oh.
11: That premieres tonight on Netflix. It's about the joint investigation with the FBI to hunt down the terrorist who took down that transatlantic flight over Scotland in 1988. So that

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9: Hello, Heather.
10: Hey.
9: We are so ready to hear your worst date ever story. What happened to you?
10: Okay, so this was my senior year of college, and I just broke up with my boyfriend of, like, I don't know, all college, like, the guy you're supposed to marry.
9: Uh-huh.
10: So my roommate had a guy she's been dating for a while, and he's coming in to stay with her. And she's like, well, he is a single friend. He should come in, you know, go take you on a date. And I was like, sure, that sounds good. 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She had exchanged numbers, and he texted me constantly. He was like, I can't wait to see you, blah, blah. And I'm kind of, like, you know, rebounding. So I'm like, yeah, great to see you, too. Or excited to see you. So he shows up at my house with a duffel bag and a bulldog.

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1: More heat today near 100 degrees. A similar forecast for Thursday. By Friday, a few clouds, and we may even have a chance of some showers late Friday afternoon. Still hot. First alert, meteorologist John Robinson.
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3: 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When Ren and his mother move from Chicago to a small farming town, he's not prepared for the ban on dancing the community has put in place. When the Reverend's rebellious daughter sets her sights on Ren, it sets into motion a heartfelt story that pins a father longing for the son he lost against a young man aching for the father who walked out on him. 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
3: 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When Ren and his mother move from Chicago to a small farming town, he's not prepared for the ban on dancing the community has put in place. 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
14: We turned our Kid Nation family vacation into a Kid Nation investigation during the break.
2: Everybody's on this.
14: We were trying to find the streamer that Audrey met yesterday after our salsa lesson.
15: I did just reach out to some of the people that messaged me from the stream and asked what the stream is called.
14: So he's big enough to where some of our listeners have watched.
15: I think so.
14: Oh, that's pretty good. Yeah, so if you know who this guy is, because we thought we found him, but then it turned out it was a gay dude.
15: Yeah,
14: So
15: and spelled differently.
14: And spelled differently, so that wasn't it, which is okay. Which is okay.
16: It's okay to be gay.
14: It's okay. It's absolutely okay.
17: Kid Nation investigation. Yeah. We will get to the bottom of this.
14: And Audrey, the guy you did have a date with,
15: yes,
14: just Jesus, that there's a meetup later.
15: Perhaps. They both the streamer and him asked me out today because we do have a gap of time between lunch and dinner.
14: Right.
16: What's
15: our
16: good?
15: Speedboat.
16: What's good content for that streamer is you take both of them on the same day.
2: I think so.
14: Right.
16: And then you tell the streamer, I'm going to decide who I'm going to go on another date with.
14: This is your dating show.
15: Yeah.
14: Mm-hmm. Yeah. You're doing it right.
2: Well, turn them both on the boat and then just push the other one overboard that you don't want.
17: No room on our boat, Al. Yeah. There's only room for us.
14: And by the way, here in Miami, the girls have been receiving compliments left and right. Audrey, that's how she met the streamer. He just said, oh, you're beautiful. Kelly got called classy.
17: I was called classy. Mm-hmm. I'm going to carry that with me for a while.
14: Yesterday, Reagan was being called a pop star by people. She looked like a pop star.
2: Yeah.
14: Reagan runs our kid TV. Anna's outfits get constant attention.
18: Yes, I was convinced to buy a dress yesterday.
14: And my wife was added to the list of compliments given. Is Kinsey here?
18: Kinsey. Yeah, she's here.
14: So, like Al mentioned earlier in the show, there's going to be like hundreds of former professional NFL cheerleaders here on our show.
2: Yep.
14: And Kinsey got to go hang out with Anna and Reagan at the pool yesterday.
18: Yes. Yeah, it was fun. We had a little bit of time, and so we went to go spend some time at the pool, which was great. And Kinsey went over to the bar to get us some drinks.
14: Yep.
19: And there was some women there, some really pretty women. Mm-hmm. And they came over, and they were like, excuse me, who did you use to cheer for? We're here for the...
2: I'm sorry. I was trying to...
19: made me fall.
2: No, I'm sorry. Ah. Go ahead.
19: They said, who did you use to cheer for? And I was like, oh, I didn't cheer for anybody. And they were like, well, there's 800 ex-NFL cheerleaders here. And they just all assumed, I guess, that I was a cheerleader.
18: Yeah.
19: It was really nice.
2: Isn't that cool?
18: Yeah, incredible.
14: But Kinsey goes,

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1: As we head towards the weekend, a slight chance of some showers and maybe a thunderstorm or two on Friday night into Saturday morning. Otherwise, it is still sunny and hot. KLLL meteorologist John Robinson.
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0: 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When Ren and his mother move from Chicago to a small farming town, he's not prepared for the ban on dancing the community has put in place. When the Reverend's rebellious daughter sets her sights on Ren, it sets into motion a heartfelt story that pins a father longing for the son he lost against a young man aching for the father who walked out on him. 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

When I was a kid, we didn't have to go back to school till the day after Labor Day. Yeah, I think I just gave my age away. Mixed 100.3. I'm Jerry Cruz, and back to school for many of us in the Lubbock area is less than 2 weeks away. So you got to check out the citywide back to school bash. It's going on Saturday at the Civic Center. 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
1: 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I've had like success and then my flop era. What makes people break is not the hate. It's the fact that you are being completely ignored.
0: Zara Larsson is not being ignored anymore as we speak. She's out on her Midnight Sun World Tour, killing it. You should

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3: 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When Ren and his mother move from Chicago to a small farming town, he's not prepared for the ban on dancing the community has put in place. 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

0: 6. 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
0: Crystal, congratulations. Yes. You're going to see Spider-Man Brand New Day this weekend, courtesy of Premier Cinemas.
1: Oh, my gosh. Awesome. Thank you.
0: All right. Who's going with you?
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0: 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Thank you for listening, Crystal. 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

There's a new quote-unquote social media trend telling people to have your last meal of the day by 5 p.m., and that can help you keep the weight off. Basically, keep all of your eating within an 8-hour window. And to me, that sounds like a pretty good plan. However, happy hour appetizers don't usually start till 5 p.m., so I don't know how to maneuver that. Bruno Mars on Mix 100.3. For just

Happy Almost Friday, Mix 100.3. I'm Jerry Cruz. Thanks for hanging out. I swear every week I get to Thursday and it feels like it should be Friday already, but I'm hanging in there. I'll be all right.

0: 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When Ren and his mother move from Chicago to a small farming town, he's not prepared for the ban on dancing the community has put in place. When the Reverend's rebellious daughter sets her sights on Ren, it sets into motion a heartfelt story that pins a father longing for the son he lost against a young man aching for the father who walked out on him. 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
3: 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When Wren and his mother move from Chicago to a small farming town, he's not prepared for the ban on dancing the community has put in place. 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

Whenever I get a chance, I try to get out to the summer showcase at Buddy Holly Center. It goes through August 13th, and if you haven't been out, don't miss your chance. There's a couple of shows left this evening, 5:30 to 7:30. It's the Joe Trevino Band. Check it out.

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1: 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I usually do a lot of rewrites and make things a little kinder, a little less, whatever, direct, but this time I didn't, and I think they'll be excited by that. I hope they love it.
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1: Kelly Raspberry with today's entertainment report. Lollapalooza kicks off in Chicago this afternoon. It runs through Sunday, and you can live stream it on Hulu and Disney Plus. Lord headlines tonight. Tomorrow, you can see Tate McRae, the Chainsmokers. On Saturday, Olivia Dean. And then Sunday, they're closing out with the Smashing Pumpkins and Charlie XCX. Now, a lot of people in Hollywood are saying it was only a matter of time, but there is a new BBC documentary exposing Jared Leto as a creep who preyed on teenage girls. Four women interviewed claimed they were sexually assaulted by him when they were all under age 18, and he was in his 30s and 40s. Jared, of course, is denying all the claims, calling them absolutely and categorically false. Last month, the Grammys announced several new categories, including Best Asian Pop Music Performance. BTS found this to be divisive, so they announced yesterday they are not submitting any of the music for Grammy consideration this year. That's today's interview.
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It's a family vacation, maybe a little dysfunctional, Mix 100.3, but a family vacation nonetheless. I'm talking about the Kid Craddock Morning Show. They're live from Miami again tomorrow morning. Be sure to tune in because the stories you hear this week could win you your very own family vacation to Miami next week.

Happy Thursday, Mix 100.3. I'm Jerry Cruz. Thanks for hanging out. And although it is going to be disrespectfully hot again today and tomorrow, we do have a slight chance of rain tomorrow. That would be a great way to kick off the weekend. Come on, rain.

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1: 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Yeah, right. Picture that with a Kodak. Or better yet, go to Times Square.

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3: 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When Ren and his mother move from Chicago to a small farming town, he's not prepared for the ban on dancing the community has put in place. When the Reverend's rebellious daughter sets her sights on Ren, it sets into motion a heartfelt story that pins a father longing for the son he lost against a young man aching for the father who walked out on him. To the rock and rhythm of popular songs like Footloose, Holding Out for a Hero, and Let's Hear It for the Boy, Footloose celebrates coming together as a community. 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

Well, you know you've made it when you have multiple Lego sets dedicated to you. Mix 100.3. And that's exactly what Olivia Rodrigo's got. Five of them, all reflecting different moments in her career. They're launching Saturday. But Olivia says she wants to see a Debbie Harry Lego set. Front woman from Blondie. I'm a big fan of hers.

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2: 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When Ren and his mother move from Chicago to a small farming town, he's not prepared for the ban on dancing the community has put in place. When the Reverend's rebellious daughter sets her sights on Ren, it sets into motion a heartfelt story that pins a father longing for the son he lost against a young man aching for the father who walked out on him. 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
2: 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When Ren and his mother move from Chicago to a small farming town, he's not prepared for the ban on dancing the community has put in place. When the Reverend's rebellious daughter sets her sights on Ren, it sets into motion a heartfelt story that pins a father longing for the son he lost against a young man aching for the father who walked out on him. 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
3: 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When Ren and his mother move from Chicago to a small farming town, he's not prepared for the ban on dancing the community has put in place. 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
0: 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On that note, I am Jerry. I am out for this Thursday. You stay cool. For just a

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6: 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When Ren and his mother move from Chicago to a small farming town, he's not prepared for the ban on dancing the community has put in place. When the Reverend's rebellious daughter sets her sights on Ren, it sets into motion a heartfelt story that pins a father longing for the son he lost against a young man aching for the father who walked out on him. To the rock and rhythm of popular songs like Footloose, Holding Out for a Hero, and Let's Hear It for the Boy, Footloose celebrates coming together as a community. 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

0: 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When Ren and his mother move from Chicago to a small farming town, he's not prepared for the ban on dancing the community has put in place. When the Reverend's rebellious daughter sets her sights on Ren, it sets into motion a heartfelt story that pins a father longing for the son he lost against a young man aching for the father who walked out on him. 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
0: 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Dance your way into the amphitheater August 6th through 8th and 13th through 15th. When Ren and his mother move from Chicago to a small farming town, he's not prepared for the ban on dancing the community has put in place. When the Reverend's rebellious daughter sets her sights on Ren, it sets into motion a heartfelt story that pins a father longing for the son he lost against a young man aching for the father who walked out on him. 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
3: 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When Ren and his mother move from Chicago to a small farming town, he's not prepared for the ban on dancing the community has put in place. 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
3: 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When Ren and his mother move from Chicago to a small farming town, he's not prepared for the ban on dancing the community has put in place. 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
3: 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When Wren and his mother move from Chicago to a small farming town, he's not prepared for the ban on dancing the community has put in place. 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

0: 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Dance your way into the amphitheater August 6th through 8th and 13th through 15th. When Ren and his mother move from Chicago to a small farming town, he's not prepared for the ban on dancing the community has put in place. When the Reverend's rebellious daughter sets her sights on Ren, it sets into motion a heartfelt story that pins a father longing for the son he lost against a young man aching for the father who walked out on him. To the rock and rhythm of popular songs like Footloose, Holding Out for a Hero, and Let's Hear It for the Boy, Footloose celebrates coming together as a community. 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
0: 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Dance your way into the amphitheater August 6th through 8th and 13th through 15th. When Ren and his mother move from Chicago to a small farming town, he's not prepared for the ban on dancing the community has put in place. When the Reverend's rebellious daughter sets her sights on Ren, it sets into motion a heartfelt story that pins a father longing for the son he lost against a young man aching for the father who walked out on him. 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
2: Hey, it's Kelly Raspberry with today's entertainment report. Lollapalooza kicks off in Chicago this afternoon. It runs through Sunday, and you can live stream it on Hulu and Disney+. Lord headlines tonight. Tomorrow, you can see Tate McRae, the Chainsmokers. On Saturday, Olivia Dean. And then Sunday, they're closing out with the Smashing Pumpkins and Charlie XCX. Now, a lot of people in Hollywood are saying it was only a matter of time, but there is a new BBC documentary exposing Jared Leto as a creep who preyed on teenage girls. Four women interviewed claimed they were sexually assaulted by him when they were all under age 18 and he was in his 30s and 40s. Jared, of course, is denying all the claims, calling them absolutely and categorically false. Last month, the Grammys announced several new categories, including Best Asian Pop Music Performance. BTS found this to be divisive, so they announced yesterday they are not submitting any of the music for Grammy consideration this year. That's today's entertainment.
3: 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When Ren and his mother move from Chicago to a small farming town, he's not prepared for the ban on dancing the community has put in place. When the Reverend's rebellious daughter sets her sights on Ren, it sets into motion a heartfelt story that pins a father longing for the son he lost against a young man aching for the father who walked out on him. 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
3: 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When Ren and his mother move from Chicago to a small farming town, he's not prepared for the ban on dancing the community has put in place. When the Reverend's rebellious daughter sets her sights on Ren, it sets into motion a heartfelt story that pins a father longing for the son he lost against a young man aching for the father who walked out on him. 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
3: 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When Ren and his mother move from Chicago to a small farming town, he's not prepared for the ban on dancing the community has put in place. When the Reverend's rebellious daughter sets her sights on Ren, it sets into motion a heartfelt story that pins a father longing for the son he lost against a young man aching for the father who walked out on him. 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
9: 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When Ren and his mother move from Chicago to a small farming town, he's not prepared for the ban on dancing the community has put in place. When the Reverend's rebellious daughter sets her sights on Ren, it sets into motion a heartfelt story that pins a father longing for the son he lost against a young man aching for the father who walked out on him. To the rock and rhythm of popular songs like Footloose, Holding Out for a Hero, and Let's Hear It for the Boy, Footloose celebrates coming together as a community. 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Come on out August 6th through 8th and 13th through 15th to experience the

0: 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When Ren and his mother move from Chicago to a small farming town, he's not prepared for the ban on dancing the community has put in place. When the Reverend's rebellious daughter sets her sights on Ren, it sets into motion a heartfelt story that pins a father longing for the son he lost against a young man aching for the father who walked out on him. 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
0: 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Dance your way into the amphitheater August 6th through 8th and 13th through 15th. When Ren and his mother move from Chicago to a small farming town, he's not prepared for the ban on dancing the community has put in place. When the Reverend's rebellious daughter sets her sights on Ren, it sets into motion a heartfelt story that pins a father longing for the son he lost against a young man aching for the father who walked out on him. 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

Another hot day in Lubbock. Now, they say maybe some rain tomorrow. I know my yard would really love that. 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
5: 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When Ren and his mother move from Chicago to a small farming town, he's not prepared for the ban on dancing the community has put in place. 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
5: 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When Ren and his mother move from Chicago to a small farming town, he's not prepared for the ban on dancing the community has put in place. When the Reverend's rebellious daughter sets her sights on Ren, it sets into motion a heartfelt story that pins a father longing for the son he lost against a young man aching for the father who walked out on him. 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
5: 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When Ren and his mother move from Chicago to a small farming town, he's not prepared for the ban on dancing the community has put in place. 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

Big day for Olivia Dean. Today, her album, The Art of Loving, was named to the Mercury Prize shortlist. That's one of the UK's most prestigious music awards. It's Mix 100.3, so she'll be up against artists like Paul McCartney, Ray, and Florence and the Machine. The winner will be announced in October.

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They say it may bring in over $250 million. Talking about Spider-Man Brand New Day, Mix 100.3 and Premier Cinemas. 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
5: 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When Ren and his mother move from Chicago to a small farming town, he's not prepared for the ban on dancing the community has put in place. 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
5: 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When Ren and his mother move from Chicago to a small farming town, he's not prepared for the ban on dancing the community has put in place. When the Reverend's rebellious daughter sets her sights on Ren, it sets into motion a heartfelt story that pins a father longing for the son he lost against a young man aching for the father who walked out on him. 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

Well, the weekend's European Stadium run is nearing its finale. Mix 100.3. Yeah, the After Hours Till Dawn tour will be wrapping up September 6th in Portugal.

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6: 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When Ren and his mother move from Chicago to a small farming town, he's not prepared for the ban on dancing the community has put in place. When the Reverend's rebellious daughter sets her sights on Ren, it sets into motion a heartfelt story that pins a father longing for the son he lost against a young man aching for the father who walked out on him. 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
6: 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When Ren and his mother move from Chicago to a small farming town, he's not prepared for the ban on dancing the community has put in place. When the Reverend's rebellious daughter sets her sights on Ren, it sets into motion a heart.

0: heartfelt story that pins a father longing for the son he lost against a young man aching for the father who walked out on him. 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
0: 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Dance your way into the amphitheater August 6th through 8th and 13th through 15th. When Ren and his mother move from Chicago to a small farming town, he's not prepared for the ban on dancing the community has put in place. When the Reverend's rebellious daughter sets her sights on Ren, it sets into motion a heartfelt story that pins a father longing for the son he lost against a young man aching for the father who walked out on him. 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

That's their final day in Miami, the Kid Craddock Morning Show on their family vacation. Who knows what will happen? 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

0: 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And if you're wondering what that song's all about, Somber explains.
1: This song I wrote about something I've been struggling my whole life, which is, you know, issues with my body image. 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
8: 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When Ren and his mother move from Chicago to a small farming town, he's not prepared for the ban on dancing the community has put in place. When the Reverend's rebellious daughter sets her sights on Ren, it sets into motion a heartfelt story that pins a father longing for the son he lost against a young man aching for the father who walked out on him. To the rock and rhythm of popular songs like Footloose, Holding Out for a Hero, and Let's Hear It for the Boy, Footloose celebrates coming together as a community. 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

Jack Harlow, he's about to hit the road. His Monica tour will kick off next Tuesday in Brooklyn. It's Mix 100.3. Instead of doing arenas this time, he's doing small theaters, smaller venues to create a more up-close experience for fans.

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2: Hey, it's Kelly Raspberry with today's entertainment report. Lollapalooza kicks off in Chicago this afternoon. It runs through Sunday, and you can live stream it on Hulu and Disney+. Lord headlines tonight. Tomorrow, you can see Tate McRae, the Chainsmokers. On Saturday, Olivia Dean. And then Sunday, they're closing out with the Smashing Pumpkins and Charlie XCX. Now, a lot of people in Hollywood are saying it was only a matter of time, but there is a new BBC documentary exposing Jared Leto as a creep who preyed on teenage girls. Four women interviewed claimed they were sexually assaulted by him when they were all under age 18 and he was in his 30s and 40s. Jared, of course, is denying all the claims, calling them absolutely and categorically false. Last month, the Grammys announced several new categories, including Best Asian Pop Music Performance. BTS found this to be divisive, so they announced yesterday they are not submitting any of the music for Grammy consideration this year. That's today's entertainment.
3: 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When Ren and his mother move from Chicago to a small farming town, he's not prepared for the ban on dancing the community has put in place. 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
4: 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When Ren and his mother move from Chicago to a small farming town, he's not prepared for the ban on dancing the community has put in place. When the Reverend's rebellious daughter sets her sights on Ren, it sets into motion a heartfelt story that pins a father longing for the son he lost against a young man aching for the father who walked out on him. 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

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It's getting a little brown. Mix 100.3. They say there's a slight chance of rain tomorrow. It's just a slight chance, though. Otherwise, hot again with a high of 1.

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7: 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When Ren and his mother move from Chicago to a small farming town, he's not prepared for the ban on dancing the community has put in place. 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
13: Al's writing a book, Anna.
12: Potato is a fruit.
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Looking forward to hearing Wild Child. 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